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1: oh God.
0: Cameras point and shoot. Ask me what's my best side, I stand back and point at you. You, you, the one that I argue with, feel like I need a new girl to be bothered with. 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It's green.

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1: Oh, it's beautiful. But wait a minute, isn't this...
0: Yeah, yes it is.
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